0: el soundtrack de tu vida.
1: Tu música está en MBS.
2: When your legs don't work like they used to before, and I can't sweep you off of your feet,

to the top, I've been out of shape, taking out the box, I'm an astronaut. I blasted off the planet, rock that caused catastrophe, and it matters more because I had it. Now I had, I thought about wreaking havoc on an opposition, kind of shocking, they want a static with precision. I'm automatic, quarterback, I ain't talking second, pack it, pack it.